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2: 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They need your help and ours. Let's fight this together. Say no to drugs, and let's stand together.
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0: about your future. We all dream of success and happiness, but drugs are silently destroying our dreams, lives, and our families. The Anti-Narcotics Force, the ANF, is bravely fighting this battle, but they can't fight it alone. They need your help and ours. Let's fight this together. Say no to drugs, and let's stand together.
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Hey friends, this was all about Gum Chakmal. I'm going to be coming in with another beautiful number, and of course it's going to be Hatika Kayani, and of course I'm not forgetting the one and only vocal that everyone appreciates, and that is Adab Aslam. Yes, stay tuned to the Avisa Radio. It's all about Hona Tapya. We're listening to the final evening drive time. This is very much a teacher.

Alright, Ray Friends, I'm coming in with AOST, one of my personal favorites, and of course, whenever I bring it on the dial, it takes me into memory lane. So stay tuned and enjoy.

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Well, Ray Friends, with this, I'm going to be signing out and leaving you with another beautiful number by Salim Javed. Thank you so much for tuning in to the Evisa Radio 100 Pakistan. Inshallah, I'll catch you guys now tomorrow, same time, same place, on the weekend. Till we meet again, take good care of yourselves. Love one another the way I love you people through the air. Good night and God bless.

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